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0: It is 93.7 The Dude. What's up, Skywalker? Hanging out with you. Thank you so much for listening. Yes, the votes are unanimous. They are going to rename the airport in Nashville to Dolly Parton's Airport. Yep, the Metro Nashville Airport Authority voted unanimously to rename Nashville International Airport in honor of Dolly Parton. Very excited about that. All right, more next at 93.7 The Dude. Well deserved. Where are you flying into? I'm flying into Dolly.
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That's my karaoke song, Friends in Low Places, Don't Ask. I'm pretty good at it. All right, it's 93.7 The Dude. 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
3: 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Nah, we'd rather just crank up the Carolina country. 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

93.7 The Dude, that's Ella Langley. That song keeps rewriting the record books. Just spent its 21st week at number one on one of Billboard's charts, and it's the second longest number one in chart history. It's crazy. Good for you, Ella.

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0: It is 93.7 The Dude. What's up, Skywalker? Hanging out with you. Got a lot going on here at the radio station and your chance to win right now. Have you heard about Asleep at the Wheel? Yep, it was founded in 1970. Asleep at the Wheel has been part of American roots music landscape for more than 50 years. So good. And the band got its start in Paw Paw, West Virginia. And they are actually part of Austin, Texas's music scene. Really big stuff, like a Western swing honky-tonk sound. We have a chance for you to go see them in concert, Alabama Theater, on Friday, September 18th. That is this Friday. If you want to go, text me the word ASLEEP to 910-815-2663. Text me ASLEEP to 910-815-2663, and you could be going from the Dude.
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0: 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Rough weekend football-wise. Panthers lost to the Bears 59-37. We go at it again this Sunday, taking on the Atlanta Falcons. You can listen to the game here on The Dude. Let's go. Come on, Panthers. Let's turn it around.
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0: 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I had a laugh when I saw this survey. There's a new report that breaks down OnlyFans spending by state. You know, OnlyFans, the adult website. I'll give you the top five. We're not in it. Number five is Arizona. Number four is West Virginia. Number three is Colorado. Number two is Nevada. And the number one OnlyFans per capita state is North Dakota. They're shelling out $278 per 10,000 adults. That's over $17 million total. Well, there's nothing else to do in North Dakota.
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6: This here is the ballad of the country poker bingo baby man dude. But it ain't so much the story of a man as it's the story of a game. And the storied man who aimed to game the story and tell the stories of the game to the man that he called baby. It happened last Wednesday, this Wednesday, next Wednesday at Jack's on New Center Drive. And everyone was, is, and will be playing country poker with the dude. They was aiming to win prizes and have fun, and that bullet hit the mark like a flint makes a spark. But the country poker bingo baby man dude had poked a bear that don't bear poking. And playing country poker when you're the poker that poked the bear is a surefire way to make sure that the bear bears you ill will.
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0: Stella Lefty on 93.7 The Dude. Good Tuesday morning. I'm Linda Wild. It is the Port City Morning Show, and it's all being brought to you by McDonald's this morning. You need to get a good breakfast, so get into McDonald's. Grab their brand new honey brown butter, bacon, egg, and cheese biscuit. Perfect way to start your day at McDonald's. And if you are heading out, traffic looks good. No problems yet. But if you see anything slowing you down, please let me know. Call me or text me at 815-2663.
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Right here, right here, all night. The good old Willamette Creek will rise. 93.7, The Dude.

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93.7, The Dude. Hey, it's Linda with you on this Tuesday, and all this week, you've got a chance to win tickets to see Charlie Crockett. He's going to be in town next Monday. I'll tell you exactly how to win those tickets coming up in just a few minutes on The Dude.

0: It's Riley Green on 93.7 The Dude. 6:40 Tuesday morning. I'm Linda Wild, and I mentioned earlier that Charlie Crockett is coming to Wilmington. He is bringing his Age of the Ram tour to the Live Oak Bank Pavilion next Monday, September 21st. And all this week, you've got a chance to win tickets. All you need to do for your shot to win, text me right now, 910-815-2663. 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I'll spell it. 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

0: It's Mark Chestnut on 93.7 The Dude. Good Tuesday morning, 7:11. I'm Linda Wild, and we are off to a pretty nice start. It's going to be not quite as hot as yesterday. We're going to be in the mid-80s today, about 86. It's going to be pretty breezy. That'll help. I will give you that full forecast coming up in just a few minutes. But right now, we have got our celebrations announcements. We do birthday and anniversary announcements, and you can always add somebody to my list. Call me or text me at 815-2663 or send a message anytime on Facebook or Instagram at Gotta Love the Dude. And here we go with our celebrations announcements on this Tuesday. It is September 15th, and we are going to start it off by saying happy birthday to the lovely Leslie Harper. I hope you have a wonderful day today. Paula Pierce Trella, happy birthday to you as well. Sharon Tubman, happy birthday, celebrating number 58 today. Dee Dee Sellers, happy birthday to you. And Danielle Mitchell, happy birthday to you as well. And if you are celebrating today, birthday, anniversary, we hope you have the best day. It's from all of us here at The Dude. 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

0: 93.7, The Dude. 7:25 Tuesday morning. I'm Linda Wild, and we've got a couple of days here where we're only going to see a high right about 86. I don't know about you, but I'm over this heat. I'm ready for some 70s, maybe even some 60s. 86 is our high for today. 66 is our low for tonight. And like I said, that's going to be our pattern for the next couple of days. No real rain in sight, maybe until the weekend. We'll keep you posted. It is 71 right now, a little bit breezy, with Shaboozy Roll and Jelly Roll.
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0: 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I'm Linda Wild, and tonight we are going to be heading out to Carolina Beach. We're going to get sketchy at the Sand Dollar 6:30 tonight. Now, Get Sketchy is our Pictionary style game, and you don't have to be any kind of Picasso or Michelangelo. Like, if you can doodle like a little bit, like make stick figures, you are going to have so much fun tonight. And we've got a lot of good prizes up for grabs. We've got Charlie Crockett tickets up for grabs. We have got tickets for Asleep at the Wheel. We've got some other cool gift certificates and free beer. Be there tonight, 6:30 at the Sand Dollar in Carolina Beach. All the details up now on Facebook and Instagram at Gotta Love the Dude.
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0: Bailey Zimmerman on 93.7 The Dude. 8:11 Tuesday morning. It is the Port City Morning Show, and it's all being brought to you by McDonald's this morning. If you're moving a little bit slow this morning, need something to get you going, stop into McDonald's. Try their first ever energy drink. It is the Red Bull Dragonberry Energizer. It is so good. Grab one this morning at McDonald's. And if you are heading out, be very, very patient this morning. I am seeing all kinds of slowdowns. If you are coming into Wilmington from Brunswick County, it is backed up to the first Leland exit, moving very slow. The 421 side of the Isabel Holmes Bridge also moving very slow this morning. Castlehaine Road and North Carr coming in off of 40. North Chase, Kings Grant area all moving slow. Gordon very backed up from North College pretty much all the way down to about White, moving very slow in that area. Market Street from about Eastwood all the way up to Gordon Road, seeing some slowdowns. Also, if you are Midtown Wilmington, South College Road, this is going to be from about Mohican Trail all the way down to Oleander. Shipyard and Carolina Beach Road, Shipyard and Independence right there at 3rd Street, Carolina Beach Road, all moving very slow. Keep in mind, if you are on Carolina Beach Road this morning, right on the other side of Walmart, right where the Cape Fear Seafood Company is, they have got some construction going on that is moving things slow in that area. Also in Monkey Junction, College Road, Piner, Myrtle Grove, all moving very slow in that area. I don't see any accidents at this time, but if you see any other problems, anything slowing you down, please let me know. Call me or text me at 815-2663.
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93.7, The Dude. 8:32 Tuesday morning. I'm Linda Wild. It is going to be a nice day today. Partly sunny skies. We're only going to warm up to about 86. It's going to be a little bit breezy, so not feeling quite that warm. Not like yesterday. Yesterday was smoking hot. For tonight, we're going to drop down to 66, and tomorrow is just like today. Partly sunny and a high of 86. It is 73 now at The Dude.

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0: 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Good Tuesday morning, 8:42. I'm Linda Wild, and you know when it has been as hot as it has been lately, you got to make sure you're staying hydrated, drinking a lot of water, and you got to make sure that the water that you're drinking is clean and fresh and doesn't have any contaminants or pollutants or any of the forever chemicals in it. 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

93.7, The Dude. 9:34, Tuesday morning. I'm Linda Wild. It's going to be a good day today. Partly sunny skies. 86 is our high for today, and our low tonight is 66. We're at 78 right now with Morgan Wallen on The Dude.

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0: Lefty on 93.7 The Dude. 9:43 Tuesday morning. I'm Linda Wild, and I'm always telling you to join our Dude Crew, which is our text club, because when you're in the Dude Crew, we give you extra chances to win. 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

93.7, The Dude. 9:57, Tuesday morning. I'm Linda Wild, and that just about does it for me. Enjoy the rest of your day. Beautiful day ahead of us. Partly sunny skies. 86 is our high. Marissa is coming in next. She will get you through the rest of your workday. She'll give you all the details on how to win those Charlie Crockett tickets, a Sleep at the Wheel tickets, plus Bailey Zimmerman, Kenny Chesney, all coming up on The Dude.

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93.7 The Dude, good morning. Or at least it was when I woke up and I had forgotten about that awful Panthers game from the weekend. Like, I woke up and I'm like, oh, the season hasn't started yet. Then I remembered. Oops. Kenny Chesney, it's The Dude.

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skies. 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

0: Ella and Morgan, 93.7 The Dude. So we've got some tickets for you to win this week, and Charlie Crockett is where we'll start today, for us at least here in your workday. Age of the Ram Tour is going to be coming on the 21st, which is going to be the Monday that is going to be coming up at Live Oak Bank Pavilion. So Crockett is the keyword today. 815-2663. 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
2: 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I'm Anish Schroff with this Panthers Update.
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2: The good from week one was Carolina's offense. The Panthers averaged 7.7 yards a play. They put up close to 500 yards of total offense. Bryce Young threw for the second most yards he's thrown for in a game. But then there was the defense that gave up 59 points and 552 yards to the Chicago Bears. That's what sticks with Dave Canales.
5: Some really untimely penalties, things that we really pride ourselves on minimizing. Those types of decisions and situations that extended some plays for a really good offense. You can't give these guys anything. I got to give a lot of credit to the Bears. We know they're a really potent offense, and Caleb Williams, you know, driving that and the run game, and, you know, Ben Johnson, I thought they did a fantastic job with that. We can't pass out any freebies, and you can't make mistakes, and we made the mistakes today, and inevitably, you know, it costed us in a big way.
2: The Panthers will have to clean things up defensively, especially against the run. The Bears put up 290-plus yards on the ground, and next week, Carolina faces Bijan Robinson of the Falcons. I'm Anish Schroff on the Carolina Panthers Radio Network.
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This concludes the monthly test of the North Carolina Emergency Alert System.

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0: Taylor Swift, 93.7 The Dude, brought some good luck to the Chiefs last night. Now that her hubs is officially on the team. Yeah, it's officially the hubs, not the boyfriend. You know what I mean. But sitting next to Tom Cruise, too, in the box. I mean, just a star-studded event. And speaking of, the Emmys were also last night. Award shows, I think, used to be a lot more exciting, but I think they stretch them out too long, so they lose their luster. But it's always great to see your favorite musicians or actors or movies, TV shows win. And last night, the Emmys, have you seen Widow's Bay? It's on Apple TV. I started watching it, and then life made me forget. And I've got to go back. It won 14 Emmys last night. That is a new record. So clearly, fantastic show, which I can tell you the first couple episodes, I mean, it sucked me right in. And then again, life got in the way. It's on Apple TV, though, if you want to check out Widow's Bay. It's The Dude.
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93.7 The Dude, Luke Bryan, by the way. New album is out on Friday. And you've got the opportunity right here, right now, to actually win tickets to see Charlie Crockett. If you want to, he's going to be at Live Oak Bank Pavilion on the 21st. Text in the keyword Crockett to 815-2663. Again, that keyword is Crockett. Good luck from The Dude.

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0: 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Shout out to Four Corners in Wrightsville Beach, providing you some great entertainment here for your work day. And of course, maybe filling your stomach right about now as well for lunchtime. And we are just so impressed with some of the creativity that comes out of our own backyard. And I guess the voting is open now for the inaugural Small Business Center Network Startup Showdown. And we've got a Wilmington area couple that they've created this patent-pending cake-serving tool, what they call Cake Bell. And they are competing against 16 others. You can get all the details on our Facebook if you search Gotta Love the Dude. And, I mean, basically, they could win like a $60,000 startup fund. And you can go ahead. Public votes are a thing. So make sure that you place your votes. And the winner's announced coming up in just a couple days. It's the Dude.
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93.7, the dude. 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And then he got arrested recently for a bar fight. 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

0: LeAnn Rimes, 93.7, The Dude. I hope that you're feeling pretty good here on this Tuesday. But, you know, if it's been rough, we've got the exact outing that you're going to need. Join us in Carolina Beach tonight. We've got Get Sketchy that is going to be happening over at the Sand Dollar. We started at 6:30, so you know we start early for a reason. You know, we realize you got to work tomorrow, so do we. Nobody wants to be out too late, but we do want to shake off some stress and, you know, enjoy ourselves and have a great time. So we've got Get Sketchy, which is our adult Pictionary night, and this is a chance to win some great prizes. So let's have some fun. Again, it all starts at 6:30. We'll see you in Carolina Beach tonight.
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93.7, the dude. Got a decent day happening here in Wilmington, and I can only imagine how it is going to be on the 21st. The crowd for Charlie Crockett, Live Oak Bank Pavilion. 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

0: 93.7, The Dude. I'm Marissa, and I am so glad that you were hanging out here for the workday. You know, being able to sit here in a studio behind a microphone and kind of like be an escape for you through all the stress of a workday and like get to say silly things, like what a blessing, right? I feel that gratefulness every single day. But I am human. I will admit there are things that happen in my life just as they do with you, and it can be on your brain. And for me, I've got my cat on my brain. You know, if you've got pets and they get older and you see that journey they've been on, and you know, my cat is 17, and these last couple of days I've just noticed the decline, and I'm like, oh boy. Because we knew he had spots on his lungs as of a couple of years ago, but like I wasn't going to put him through all that rigorous treatment for what? To ruin his final days? Like, that's silly. So been giving him the absolute most love, and if you could just send a mental kitty snuggle our way, I'm sure he'd appreciate it.
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Coming up tomorrow night, Country Poker is back. 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

0: 93.7, the dude. So we have been hooking you up left and right. So many concert tickets to get you. And if you're looking to see Asleep at the Wheel, this Friday night, they're going to be at Alabama Theater. We've got your tickets today and tomorrow. Okay. So today's keyword is wheel. Text it in right now to 815-2663 so we can score you yours. Again, the keyword is wheel. And a shout out to Four Corners Wrightsville Beach for helping us power you through the workday. We've got more next on The Dude.
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93.7 The Dude. Enjoy the rest of your Tuesday. Eric is on the way next. We'll see you tonight in Carolina Beach over at the Sand Dollar for Get Sketchy. That starts at 6:30. More concert tickets to win coming up after 3. In 5.

0: 93.7 The Dude, carrying us into the 3 o'clock hour. It's Eli Young Band's Love Ain't. After 3, that means it's time for me. I'm Eric with you in the studio, hoping all is well. I've got you till 7, all made possible by Durham's Alignment Automotive. We got a double shot of concert ticket giveaways right now, country music to listen to, lots to get to. Ella Langley, Morgan Wallen now, it's I Can't Love You Anymore.
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0: At 10 after 3, 93.7 The Dude, a monster couple of days at our Live Oak Bank Pavilion. You got the legendary James Taylor taking the stage tonight, Co Wetzel bringing his sound down there tomorrow night. If you're heading to either one of those shows, check out our friends the Goat and Compass, 710 North 4th, just a little over half mile walk away. You can start your night off, get that free parking up in the Brooklyn Arts District, and if you want to hang out a little bit later, they'll still have their doors open at the Goat and Compass. 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When we come back, we'll keep it rolling right here on The Dude.
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Carolina Beach, the Sand Dollar. 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
2: Dave Canales ceded the play calling to offensive coordinator Brad Idzik in the offseason. Sunday's regular season opener against the Bears was Idzik's first crack at calling the plays in a game that mattered. The offense delivered 478 yards, 353 through the air, while averaging close to 8 yards per play. Dave Canales thought Brad Idzik aced his first test.
4: I was excited about it. I was able to work the sideline, talking to guys, making sure everybody's head was in the game, talking to the officials, getting clarification on different calls that came up, just to ask them, consider this, consider the fact that whatever might have happened, you know, and it really helped that part of it to get that communication.
2: Running back Chuba Hubbard echoed the sentiment.
5: Brad did a great job. Obviously, his first real game calling plays, and I think he did amazing. Obviously, we were flowing on the offense.
2: It was a bounce back for Chuba Hubbard as well, who had a rushing and receiving touchdown as he looks to regain his form from 2024. I'm Anish Shroff on the Carolina Panthers Radio Network.
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0: 93.7 to Dude. How about these temps? A little bit cooler today. When I got up from a run this morning, temps were just in the upper or lower 70s, and it felt good. And tonight we're going to be into our upper 60s. Could be some opening the window time. Blake Shelton now. It's Old Red here on the Dude.
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93.7 The Dude. I'm Eric with you. A double shot of concert tickets. We've got the legendary Asleep at the Wheel tickets up for grabs at their Alabama Theater show. We've also got up for grabs for you some of Mr. Outlaw Charlie Crockett tickets for his show the 21st down at Live Oak Bank Pavilion. 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

93.7 The Dude. This week, Charlie Crockett bringing his sound down to Live Oak Bank Pavilion. That show's going down, well, I guess next week, Monday night. But it's just right around the corner, and I've got tickets for you. All you got to do is text me the keyword. It's Crockett, C-R-O-C-K-E-T-T, 910-815-2663 for your chance.

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0: and Wallin. It's Don't We, 93.7 The Dude. And don't we love some live music in our community? We certainly do. We got so much talent. You'll find lots of it taking the stage down at Jimmy's at Wrightsville Beach. They've got live music for you every single night of the week. It's always free to attend. Check out Jimmy's at Wrightsville Beach down at Lumen Avenue. Faith Hill will kick things off after this break right here on The Dude.
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You keep it slow and safe, steady and kind out on the roadways. 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

93.7 The Dude. Hey, you do not want to miss Asleep at the Wheel. This is a legendary band. They got some honky-tonk, some western swing, 10 Grammys over the years. These folks are legends. They're taking their sound to the Alabama Theater this Friday night. 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

0: I reckon those are the necessities. Phone, keys, wallet. 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Lainey Wilson, John Mayer. It's their latest 93.7, The Dude. 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

We all been there before, Mr. Jelly Roll. I need a favor. 93.7 The Dude, Little Bit Shy 6. 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

93.7 The Dude, Charlie Crockett, bringing his sound down to our Live Oak Bank Pavilion on Monday night. And then you got to Sleep at the Wheel. They'll be performing down at the Alabama Theater this Friday, the 18th. I've got a couple keywords for you to text in. I'm going to shoot you a double shot. Text me Wheel, W-H-E-E-L, 910-815-2663. And same number, you can text me Crockett for a chance to win those tickets. Zach John King, now it's Get to Drinking.

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93.7, The Dude, in the words of the great Willie Nelson, call it a night. The party is over, at least for me today. Skywalker's got you for the rest of your Tuesday. Enjoy those mid to upper 60s tonight. I may be opening my windows, taking in a little bit of cool air. Looking forward to it. Hope you have a great evening. As always, please be good to each other out in the world. Keep your hands washed, your head up, keep your ears here on The Dude.

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0: 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Hello, it is Skywalker checking in on a Tuesday. We got a lot coming up tonight, including your tickets to see Charlie Crockett. 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

0: 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Charlie Crockett, a legend. 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

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She's in New York. 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

The devil went down to Georgia. He was looking for a soul to steal. He was in a bind because he was way behind and he was willing to make a deal. When he came across this young man sawing on a fiddle and playing it hot, and the devil jumped up on a hickory stump and said, "Boy, let me tell you what. I guess you didn't know it, but I'm a fiddle player too. And if you'd care to take a dare, I'll make a bet with you. Now you play pretty good fiddle, boy, but give the devil his due. I bet a fiddle of gold against your soul, because I think I'm better than you." The boy said, "My name's Johnny, and it might be a sin, but I'll take your bet, you're gonna regret